0: Lainey Wilson, John Mayer teaming up. It's Wayne D. Tape, pretty much the same. Looking for the Kickstart call. 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We'll talk to you in just a couple of minutes from now.
1: On a lost and lonely highway, paying for my sins. If you ever saw me out last Friday, hell, I ain't getting in.

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0: 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I've always wanted to do like a jingle. 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
1: Stop.
0: Say anything.
1: That's right, horrible. Yeah.
0: Speaking of horrible, there's people in our company that do fake AI songs. Have you seen the one?
1: No.
0: About the cast contest?
1: No.
0: I'll show it to you later.
1: Oh, gosh.
0: Yeah, it's cringe.
1: Cringy.
0: To say the least. It's Kickstart call time. No singing needed, but who's this?
2: Wayne D and Kay. My name is Chloe.
0: Chloe is here. And Chloe,
1: I love
0: A
1: that
0: plus
1: name.
0: Energy, girl. A plus.
2: Thank you so much. So I am calling because I'm trying to squeeze in just like a little summer vacation before everybody goes back to school.
1: Yep. Ooh, yeah.
2: I feel like it's tomorrow at this point. So I don't even care where we go at this point. I just need like a beach and a nap.
1: Oh, yeah. I feel that 100%.
0: As relaxing as that is, can I tell you what I would love to be doing? I would love to have a vacation on the books for Disney.
1: Oh, that sounds
0: the beach
1: fun
0: is
1: too.
0: Fantastic, but I would much rather get the fluorescent light burn than a sunburn.
1: Why not do both?
0: Waiting in line for a ride. I mean, you could.
1: You
0: but
1: could, yeah.
0: I would rather ride Pirates of the Caribbean and I almost called it Nightmare Before Christmas and the Haunted Mansion 5 days in a row than be at the beach 5 days in a row.
1: Oh, wow.
0: I just want
2: Haunted
0: the
2: Mansion is a primo ride.
0: That's the thing. Is anybody born after like probably like 1995 probably can't really appreciate
1: it. Yeah. But once it turns like Christmassy time or Halloween time and goes Nightmare Before Christmas, that's when it's like elite.
0: I'll start taking pictures like the ultimate tourist when they break out Jack Skellington, that's for sure. Hey, we hope that this beach vacation just finds a way to make its way into your calendar, all right?
2: Thank you. Fingers crossed, you know? It's scheduled. It's a nightmare, so I need a nap.
0: Listen, you can't take your vacation days in the next year, so burn them now, all right?
2: I'm trying my best. Thank you, guys.
1: Bye.
2: Bye.
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0: And tomorrow night, going to be a big old party, 7 o'clock, Riley Green hanging out for iHeart Country House Party, so don't miss out. In the meantime, big stories out of Nashville. Tell you what's coming up.
1: Could this country artist maybe be leaving country music?
0: Oh.
1: Yeah, it's kind of a big deal.
0: Nice. That story and more. Give us less than 15 minutes. We'll plug y'all in. Hang out. There's

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0: years is coming out. He just made the big old announcement. It's called The Day I Hang It Up, which is pretty crazy, right? 3 years. It's been a long time since he released
1: That's crazy,
0: a whole album.
1: Because he's new to country radio, right? But like, he hasn't put out an album in 3 years.
0: Right, yeah. But he made the announcement on social media, and he even mentioned, like, some country artists come in and out of country music, and he was obviously throwing shade at somebody. But
1: Morgan Wallen, let's just start the beef now.
0: No, Morgan, I don't think it was Morgan.
1: He's on tour with Morgan.
0: I know. but no, he said he's going to be doing it for life. That's so funny. The new album comes out October 2nd, but you can hear the title track. It's available now on our free iHeartRadio app. Next, wardrobe malfunctions. They happen all the time on stage. Well, Russell Dickerson was the latest victim. He was out there doing his thing on stage in front of a big old crowd when he noticed fans in the crowd were making like weird hand signals to him. Well, it looks like his fly was down.
1: There's something about being a dude in that, like, if I notice myself, I feel like, oh God, they think like I did it on purpose. I don't
0: really
1: know what, like, oh, they think I'm being a creep and doing it on purpose. I don't, because guys are weird like that.
0: Really?
1: Yeah.
0: I mean, he did like apologize a bunch of times. He's like, you know, from my family to my band to me, like, I'm so sorry. But yeah, he handled it well though. All right, and last, Post Malone might be easing his way out of country music. It's funny, we were just talking about this with Gavin Adcock.
1: Wasn't he working on country and, like, all of a sudden we haven't heard anything in forever?
0: We haven't heard anything from him in quite some time, but he's been working on a new album. He's been teasing new music on social media, but it looks like he just released, like, kind of a clip of a new song on his Instagram, and it leans more towards hip-hop, I would say. But he also said that the new project he's working on is, like, going to be half and half, it seems like. Now, he didn't make any, he didn't say that officially, so who knows. But there is some type of half and half happening on
1: his
0: album.
1: This is not the iHeart Country Roundup. This is Tay's personal rumor mill. Where she's just, so Post Malone, he's going to space on SpaceX next.
0: No, that's not, no. These are all real stories.
1: I believe it.
0: Anyway,
1: I believe it.
0: That's your iHeart Country Roundup with Tay.
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1: All right, first we start things out with Gavin Adcock. His third album in 3

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0: It's Bailey Zimmerman there, Wayne D. Tay, introducing you to our latest I Heart Country on the Verge artist. Here's Stella Lefty.
1: Hey guys, it's I Heart Country on the Verge artist, Stella Lefty. Boston is a song I wrote when I was waiting on a guy who was picking me up. I couldn't stop thinking about him, and this is what I was feeling while I was waiting for him. Here's my song, Boston. On a train.

0: Hey guys, it's I Heart Country on The Verge artist Stella Lefty. And that was my song, Boston.
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But ain't got much memory. 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

Speaking of the coast, remember Five for Beach, you and me. That sunset, cliffs by the sea, and the night rolled in. And you still talk about that moon that I can't recall, but God, I saw all I needed to.

0: 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We're celebrating Feel Good Friday. So whatever you're feeling good about, we share all these stories throughout the week, right? Like Tay digs out these great stories we share. You know, we tell stories from around the world, around our community. But we want to hear your story. What are you feeling good about? It could be something stupid. Mm-hmm. Something tiny.
1: Yeah.
0: Something you cut out of work early. We don't even care, but we want you to get on the radio and brag a little bit. So, Tay, you go first. What do you got?
1: I'm feeling good about this weekend. Yeah. And it's been a little while since I went to go volunteer at a horse farm. So I'm going to go do that this weekend. I'm really excited.
0: At the same one, or did you switch up on them?
1: No, it's the same one. I'm still there
0: for now. Yeah. I'm taking my kids to a soccer game, and then it's preparation because I'll be on vacation next week.
1: Okay,
0: later, but not like right away, but next week.
1: Okay,
0: I'll still be here Monday.
1: Yay.
0: Maybe Tuesday.
1: Yeah,
0: if I feel
1: good
0: like
1: for
0: it.
1: You.
0: I might not come back this time though. We always joke.
1: You say that every single time.
0: Yeah, only because, y'all, can I tell you what happens? Once I'm gone like 2 or 3 days, I get texts from our bosses like, hey, when are you coming back? And your face, I'm kidding. Tay's face right now. It's
1: like,
0: a
1: wait,
0: joke.
1: No, you don't.
0: Never, never. Here's the problem with our work situation is even if the bosses did text me like, hey, get back, Tay on the radio, we need you too. I would be like, hey, the bosses talk smack about you.
1: Yeah.
0: You don't think that
1: I don't think you would tell
0: me. You don't
1: me
0: think
1: that.
0: I'm more loyal to you. That's foul.
1: I don't know if you would tell me. You know I would be so like.
0: There's
1: crushed.
0: Commercials coming up. So we're gonna get to those.
1: Oh,
0: but do us a favor, what's your feel good? 1-877-367-4432.
2: Number one for new country.

0: And are you all about never having to change the clock again?
1: Yeah, the new bill has passed by the U.S. House of Representatives, talking about the Sunshine Protection Act. And hopefully, I mean, I don't know. How do you feel? I say hopefully, but I don't really care.
0: It really doesn't matter. I hate having to change the clock. I like when the sun's out longer. But there's so many different things in, like, our universe that would affect that I'm like, just...
1: Yeah. And in the wintertime, mornings are going to be, like, super dark.
0: Can I tell you what I would rather change than the clocks? Gas prices. So how about...
1: Boom. Yes.
0: Let's change priorities maybe a little bit. She was

0: The free money is going to keep flowing all next week with the $1,000 Great American Fill-Up.
1: Oh, and Dottie cashed in.
2: I'm going to use it for bills.
0: Oh, God, the sweetest little grandma voice. So I'll give her a hug and then watch the doilies. Listen, you want to win free money? You never heard of doilies?
1: What is that? No. What's
0: You've never heard of a doily?
1: No.
0: The white, like, pattern thing, like grandmas would put their, like, on an end table, they'd put their lamp on the doily.
1: Oh, really?
0: It's almost like, holy
1: like
0: God.
1: Like a cloth?
0: Yeah.
1: Oh, okay.
0: But it's, like, designed and there's, like, holes in it.
1: Oh, cute.
0: This turned into a lesson. Google doilies once. Okay, we're going to wait now. No, Google. I'm going to wait.
1: No, we don't have time.
0: We'll check in on Tay's doily hunt next. Hey, it's not a-

0: What are you feeling good about? That's what we want to know. Call a Feel Good Friday. 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Tay is volunteering at the horse farm this weekend. Excited for that.
1: Yay.
0: What do you what task are you most excited for with the horses this weekend?
1: I like to lunge the ponies, so that's kind of just like exercising them. Yeah. And yeah, that's always like so much fun to watch them run around and be playful.
0: It's funny because like we think they're playful, but like what

0: if they're really like running because they're scared. Because we really never know what animals are thinking, right?
1: Wouldn't it be funny when a horse is scared and like feels threatened. Yeah.
0: Yeah, because they're running you over.
1: Yeah.
0: You want to check in 1-877-367-4432. What do you got?
2: So I'm a divorced dad. I have custody of my children, and I have them this week, but this week they're at summer camp, so I'm 100% completely free.
1: Oh, that's nice.
0: And just chilling.
1: Kid-free weekend.
0: Laying low.
1: Yeah.
0: Although there's times that, like, I do so much with my kids that if, like, they're doing something else, I'm like, well, that was.
1: I know. You kind of feel, like, empty.
0: Yeah, so... Enjoy feeling empty. Check in with you in a sec. 1-877-367-4432. 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

and Morgan Wallen there. My name is Wayne D. She is Tay. I want to thank y'all for spending some time with us, hitting you with your favorite songs, like the new Jelly Roll. You dig it? Haven't heard it yet? You'll get it after

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Here's another new one you need to know. 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

0: say so. Thank you for checking in. Hey, by the way, Instagram is at Wayne DNT. Feel Good Friday continues. You want to chime in? We'd love to hear from you. Keep in mind, you could use the iHeartRadio app. That's so easy. Just tap the microphone button to send us a message.
1: And we are hearing from our girl, Pam.
2: I just came back from a fabulous, fabulous trip. And honestly, that my suitcases sit for a week, couple of weeks before I unpack. But for some reason, the house was still, you know, very clean when I got home. I unpacked everything, washed, stuff is hung back up and in the drawers. This is like never, ever, ever happened. And so it's a little victory. I think it's psycho behavior to unpack the moment you get back. But now I see it. It makes it all better. So yay for me.
1: Okay, she made me feel better about myself.
0: I unpack immediately.
1: You do?
0: Yeah.
1: Oh my gosh, no. My clothes will sit in there for like a week.
0: Yeah.
1: And then I'll do laundry.
0: I can tell that there's times that she forgets to wash them too. So.
1: That's not true.
0: Factual. No. Feel Good Friday continues, but we need you to be a part of it. You're the star of the show, so hit us, would you? 1-877-367-4432.
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0: Riley Green hanging out with us tomorrow night at 7 o'clock right here for iHeart Country House Party. Wayne D and Tay on Instagram. And Tay did know what a doily was.
1: I did not know, no.
0: Well, you,
1: I've seen it before. Okay. I just didn't know that that's what they were called.
0: What did you think they were called?
1: I didn't know. I just thought they were little, like, lacy cloth thingies. I don't know.
0: It's like table underwear or what?
1: Yeah, I don't know.

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0: And it is about time to hit you with the positivity. Tay got a great one. This is called In the Fields.
1: Okay, so this teenager, he raised $20,000 to help kids with hearing loss. And it's pretty cool. He organized all by himself a sport tournament. A ton of people were involved with it and, you know, donated. That's how he got to $20,000. His name is Peyton, though, and he created the event by volunteering with an organization who supports kids that are deaf or maybe hard of hearing. And then he had this idea to put on a tournament, raised all this money, and all that money is going towards this organization, which is pretty cool.
0: $20,000, that's crazy.
1: Yeah,
0: awesome.
1: It's amazing.
0: Thank you, Tay.
1: That's her In the Field.
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Thank you for hanging with us tonight. Instagram is at Wayne D and Tay. If you need some, let us know. We got your back, all right? You can always call our Texas studio as well. 1-877-367-4432. Hitting you with Jason Aldean now. Song is called Don't Tell On Me, Jason's latest. Working its way into your Friday night playlist now.

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0: More Feel Good Friday is on at Instagram. Wow, at Instagram. It's Instagram at it's been a long week.
1: Wow.
0: At Wayne D and Tay. Feel Good Friday continues. Tay, who you got next?
1: All right, this is Bianca.
2: My son, he just got his first haircut, and I'm happy to report there were no tears.
0: Let's
2: he was
0: go.
2: All smiles and a real toughy. He got his lollipop and just so happy.
0: I'll never forget like the pride I had when my son could like come to the barbershop with me.
1: Mm-hmm.
0: And he doesn't like to do it. It's fluffy hair season, right?
1: So
0: he hardly gets haircuts anymore.
1: Right.
0: But like when he does, it's like, hey, Dad, can we go to the barbershop? And I'll never forget like when he first started doing that. I'm like, it's my guy right there.
1: Oh, how cute.
0: It's such a weird
1: thing. His first haircut, though, was it at a barbershop?
0: No, it was at like a Great Clips or something
1: okay.
0: like that.
1: Yeah, yeah. I took my son to like a kid's shop too, and it was so cute. Every chair was like a fire truck
0: or
1: an airplane or something like that. Yeah, and he just had the best time.
0: That's
1: so
0: awesome. Listen, check in. We'd love to hear from you. We appreciate these stories and make us smile too. Make our day. 1-877-367-4432.
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1: And you might want to, especially if you love Chipotle, because they're giving away $1 million worth of free entrees. Oh. So basically, you have to check in on their Instagram during the second hydration break, and they're going to post like a shell game style video. And the first 100 people to text the hidden code to the number that they provide, it's a free regular entree.
0: Oh, Tay's going to be locked
1: in. I am in, yes.
0: You're still going to have to pay extra for the guac, but that's fine.
1: I'll pay $2, whatever.

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0: Feel Good Friday rolls on. Thank you for letting us be a part of your day. It's Wayne Diente on Instagram. 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
1: Megan, what are you feeling good about?
2: My little victory is I actually flirted my way out of a speeding ticket. It worked. Like, they tell you it doesn't work, but it worked.
1: Oh, my goodness.
0: What if he was just being a nice guy? Because I feel like cops have seen that, right?
1: Like, they know the
0: They're
1: drill.
0: They're like, oh, yeah. God, here we go.
1: Yeah. I'm sure some of them are, but I'm sure some of them like the attention,
0: too. Hey, pretty girl, you're not above the law. Yeah. Check in. 1-877-367-4432.
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Tay, already after 11 o'clock. Hopefully your Friday's been awesome. A lot of great country to still squeeze in, so don't go nowhere, all right? Including a guy you met here first. Part of the iHeart Country on the Verge family. Chase Matthew, holding it down, is on now.

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0: What are you feeling good about? That's what we want to know. 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Tay is volunteering at the horse farm this weekend. Excited for that.
1: Yay.
0: What task are you most excited for with the horses this weekend?
1: I like to lunge the ponies, so that's kind of just like exercising them. Yeah. And that's always like so much fun to watch them run around and be playful.
0: It's funny because like we think they're playful, but like what if they're really like running because they're scared? Because we really never know what animals are thinking, right?
1: Wouldn't it be funny when a horse is scared and like feels threatened? Yeah.
0: Yeah, because they're running you over.
1: Yeah.
0: You want to check in 1-877-367-4432. What do you got?
2: So I'm a divorced dad. I have custody of my children, and I have them this week, but this week they're at summer camp, so I'm 100% completely free.
1: Oh, that's nice.
0: Just kid chilling.
1: Kid-free weekend.
0: Laying low.
1: Yeah.
0: Although there's times that, like, I do so much with my kids that if, like, they're doing something else, I'm like, well, that was.
1: I know. You kind of feel, like, empty.
0: Yeah. So... enjoy feeling empty. Check in with you in a sec. 1-877-367-4432. 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

0: And tomorrow night, going to be a big old party, 7 o'clock, Riley Green hanging out for iHeart Country House Party, so don't miss out. In the meantime, big stories out of Nashville. Tay, what's coming up?
1: Could this country artist maybe be leaving country music?
0: Oh.
1: Yeah, it's kind of a big deal.
0: Yikes. That story and more. 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
1: All right, first we start things out with Gavin Adpock. His third album in 3 years is coming out. He just made the big old announcement. It's called The Day I Hang It Up, which is pretty crazy, right? 3 years. It's been a long time since he released
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1: Right, yeah. But he made the announcement on social media, and he even mentioned, like, some country artists come in and out of country music, and he was obviously throwing shade at somebody. 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
1: 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The new album comes out October 2nd, but you can hear the title track. 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

0: malfunctions. They happen all the time on stage. Well, Russell Dickerson was the latest victim. He was out there doing his thing on stage in front of a big old crowd when he noticed fans in the crowd were making like weird hand signals to him. Well, it looks like his fly was down.
1: There's something about being a dude in that, like, if I notice myself, I feel like, oh God, they think like I did it on purpose. I don't
0: really
1: know, like, oh, they think I'm being a creep and doing it on purpose. I don't, because guys are weird like that.
0: Really?
1: Yeah.
0: I mean, he did like apologize a bunch of times. He's like, you know, from my family to my band to me, like, I'm so sorry. But yeah, he handled it well though. All right, and last, Post Malone might be easing his way out of country music. It's funny, we were just talking about this with Gavin Adcock.
1: Wasn't he working on country and like all of a sudden we haven't heard anything in forever?
0: We haven't heard anything from him in quite some time, but he's been working on a new album. He's been teasing new music on social media, but it looks like he just released like kind of a clip of a new song on his Instagram, and it leans more towards hip-hop, I would say. But he also said that the new project he's working on is like going to be half and half, it seems like. Now, he didn't make any, he didn't say that officially, so who knows. But there is some type of half and half happening on his album.
1: This is not the iHeart Country Roundup. This is Tay's personal rumor mill. Where she's just, so Post Malone, he's going to space on SpaceX.
0: No,
1: next.
0: That's okay. Not, no. These are all real stories.
1: I believe it.
0: Anyway,
1: I believe it.
0: That's your iHeart Country Roundup with Tay.
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3: 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On a train.

0: Hey guys, it's I Heart Country on The Verge artist Stella Lefty. And that was my song, Boston.
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7: Hey, welcome to After Midnight, everybody. Show number 1653 is on right now. I'm your host, Granger Smith. I've got some good news, and I'll read that for you coming up, but I've got some even better news to announce. Welcome to Saturday. The weekend is officially here. Maybe I'm the first to tell you. I've also got some Nashville news with Ann Hudson, stories about your favorite stars out there in Nashville, and best of all, a whole bunch of good country music to play. Keep it right here. Welcome to the weekend. It's After Midnight. Hi.

0: good news. See me sipping on cold truth. Okay, so picture this. An off-duty cop is just out shopping with his wife in Wichita, minding his own business, when chaos breaks out. A teenager pulls out a gun during a fight. That cop, Paul Millard, doesn't panic. He steps in, identifies himself, tells the kid to drop it, and boom, crisis avoided. Nobody got hurt, no tragedy. Folks are calling him a hero for keeping his cool and stopping what could have been really bad. Thank the Lord, that's good news.
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1: Man, it is late at night, early morning Saturday. 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I appreciate you hanging out. 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
1: Hey, Granger, this is Barbara. I work at a small airport in Mesa, Arizona. I love listening to you at the end of my shift, plus my ride home. It's great you keep me going. Keep up the good work, and God bless you.
0: Thank you so much, Barbara. I appreciate the encouragement.

0: Big 95.5. Ann Hudson coming in with the latest Nashville updates. And what do you have for us today?
1: Wow, Granger, did you see Randy Travis made an incredible announcement? I got that story coming up in your Nashville news next.
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0: news from Nashville's Music Row. It's Ann Hudson.
1: So Randy Travis has announced his very first album of original music in 18 years. As you know, Randy Travis suffered a near fatal stroke back in July of 2013, which has left him struggling to both sing and to even speak. But this album consists of the so-called lost songs that were remixed or remastered by his longtime producer. No word on the title or when it will be released, but the very first single is out now called Fish On. This is a really cool thing that Oklahoma did for Toby Keith. They officially proclaimed July 8th as Toby Keith Day. It would have been his 65th birthday this past July 8th, and the governor presented Toby's daughter, Crystal, with the proclamation.
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8: Happy Saturday, everybody. I'm your host, Granger Smith. Welcome to After Midnight. So what is something you do to lift your mood? That's the question I've been asking this week. I'm going to play some of the best phone calls from that, plus yours, maybe right now. So call me, 866-607-8383. I've also got Earl Dibbles Jr., the country boy, coming in here with a dumb criminal story. Hour number two, happy Saturday. It's After Midnight.
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1: Asking this question, what's something you do to lift your mood? And I ask this question because I genuinely want to hear, and I think other people want to hear, but I also ask because it kind of lifts my mood to hear your mood lifter, you know? It helps me. So what do you got? What do you do to lift your mood? 866-607-8383.
2: Well, my wife and I, we like to go to local farm breweries and we just hang out. When we have a drink or two, it's just nice to chat, you know, open up, brainstorm. So it turns out to be a nice thing.
1: I was hoping you were going to say, lift my mood by lifting my brew. You have your wife with you, too. That's good. You know, that's important to know that you've got company. You know, the company alone, your wife alone, your best friend, that's a mood lifter. 866-607-8383.
3: 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Or call one of the grandkids. 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So just getting a chance to talk to one of the babies, that makes me feel a whole lot better.
1: Yeah, it's hard to be in a bad mood listening to the babies. That's a good call. Kids or grandkids. 866-607-8383.
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1: Hey, Granger. It's Hannah. I am up listening to you because I work at the airport and I have to be at work at 5, so I'm not listening to you on my way to work, so just keep it up.
0: Hey, Hannah. Thank you so much for calling. I talk to so many people on my journeys to airports that listen to After Midnight, and it means so much to me. Thank you.

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1: You know, for years I read my kids the story about Crying Wolf, the boy that cried wolf. Turns out that that's a real story, and that will get you actually in jail. Hang on, when you hear Earl tell you about this boy crying bear, coming up next.

0: time for Earl Dibbles and Dumb Criminals on After Midnight.
1: I'm Earl Dibbles Jr. I'm a country boy. I'm an honest boy, too, and crime don't pay. I got a story to prove it. See, a man in Ohio has been popped for falsely reporting a bear attack just so he can get help getting out of the woods. According to the criminal complaint, the first responders were called Friday morning to help a lost man get out of the woods of West Virginia. They were told the man was injured and stranded while yelling, "Hey, please help me!" And then he added that he was being attacked by a bear. After a two-hour search, crews found him, and he was extremely intoxicated. You know where he's headed now? Jail. How dumb is that?
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the old weekend checklist. 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Ignore that honey-do list. Yeah. What else we got here? Oh, yeah. Play some country music. Nice and loud, too. 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
8: Hey, thanks for starting your Saturday here with me on After Midnight, y'all. I know, it's officially the weekend, and I'm Granger Smith, your host. I've got some things I want to talk about that went down on this day in history coming up, plus some Nashville news with Ann Hudson. Have you heard? Well, she's going to fill you in. A lot to discuss here in the middle of the night, you third shifters working on a Saturday. I'm glad you're with me.
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2: 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And Granger is bringing the soundtrack to your overnight. 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

0: loves talking about history, and he's even got the diploma to prove it. 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
1: On this day, July the 18th, 64 AD, the Great Fire of Rome began under Emperor Nero. 1925, Adolf Hitler published Mein Kampf. 1940, FDR was nominated for a third term as president. 1976, Nadia Comăneci was the first gymnast to score a perfect 10 at the Montreal Olympic Games. 2012, Kim Jong-un was officially appointed Supreme Leader of North Korea. Some famous birthdays include actor Vin Diesel, actress Kristen Bell, leader Nelson Mandela, host Wendy Williams, actor Chance Crawford, and businessman Richard Branson. Those are just a few things that went down on this day in history.
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Thank you for listening to After Midnight. 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
2: Up this morning, 3 a.m., North Carolina, hauling chicken feed to these chicken farms so we can feed this wonderful country with chicken. Thank you for what you do. 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Have a good one.
1: I appreciate you, Bubba. Thanks for doing that good work. We all need our chicken. Gave a-

0: 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Ann Hudson is coming up next with all the latest from Nashville. Ann, what's on your radar today?
1: Well, Granger, did you see the big Garth Brooks announcement? I've got it for you coming up in your Nashville news next.

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0: news from Nashville's Music Row. It's Ann Hudson.
1: So Garth Brooks has been teasing, doing a mysterious countdown on his website. And well, it's been officially announced that his upcoming Blame It All on My Roots, the arena tour, will be launching next month in August. The first stop on the tour will be a two-night stand at Gainbridge Fieldhouse in Indianapolis, Indiana, on August 21st through the 22nd. No other dates or cities have been announced yet, but tickets for that show go on sale July 17th. Well, I know Jelly Roll and Bunny XO said their divorce was mutual, but I don't really know. You know, she posted a divorce episode on her podcast, but it suddenly has vanished from the internet. And this is after she was spotted at Jelly Roll's Junior Goodnight Nashville bar making out with Calabasas Confidential star Dylan Wolf. So I don't know. Kind of looks like drama might be brewing as a result of that.
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7: 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Happy Saturday, everybody. Hour number 4 of After Midnight starts right now. All you third shifters, thank you for keeping America rolling 24/7. Granger Smith here, your host, and I've got this question. What is something you still wish was done the old-fashioned way? Let me know. 866-607-8383. Earl Dibbles Jr.'s got a dumb criminal story to tell us in here coming up, and I've also got a whole bunch of good country music. Keep the dial right here. It's After

The old weekend checklist. Load up the cooler. Ignore that honey-do list. Yeah. What else we got here? Oh, yeah. Play some country music. Nice and loud, too. All the country. 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
1: Asking this question, what's something you wish was done the old-fashioned way? Now, we've been running down this topic, getting some really good phone calls, and there's a thousand things. But in your opinion, what's something today that you wish was done the old way? 866-607-8383.
2: I wish people would write each other with handwritten letters. I'm going to do that to my girlfriend. Just bought her some flowers and a teddy bear to show how much I care out of her, just out of the blue. I've seen how happy she got. So that's one thing that I would like to see people do again, is just get off social media for a little bit and communicate. And yeah.
1: Yeah, it seems to be a common connection with people calling and saying social media, you know, the disconnection. And then, yeah, adding the idea of handwritten letters, that's a pretty cool thing. When's the last time, honest question, was the last time you opened up a mail that was a letter from someone you love? 866-607-8383.
3: Milkshakes were just so wonderful when they were made by hand. And I think they still do in certain places, but not in fast food, you know. I like the old-fashioned chocolate milkshake.
1: That's a good phone call. You know, we have another topic running on the show about what's something you do to lift your mood. And this phone call works for both, because a good old-fashioned handmade chocolate milkshake sure can lift a mood also. 866-607-8383.
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1: I really appreciate you waking up and starting Saturday with me here on After Midnight. I'm your host, Granger Smith. What has got you up so early on a Saturday? 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
1: What's going on? This is Jake. We're just out cruising the street, driving for UPS. Thank you for being on the air with us tonight.
0: You're welcome, Jake. Keep on cruising. Hey.

Big 95.5. Did you know that betting on volleyball could land you in some hot water? Well, it did for this dumb criminal. Earl's going to fill us in with the details coming up next.

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1: Whether you're on the road, on the job, or you just can't sleep, Granger Smith is right here with you. 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

0: It's time for Earl Dibbles and Dumb Criminals on After Midnight.
1: I'm Earl Dibbles Jr. I'm a country boy. I'm an honest boy, too, and crime don't pay. I got a story to prove it. Two people in Massachusetts have been popped for allegedly running a giant illegal gambling ring centered around backyard volleyball matches. Officers say that one guy paved over his backyard in order to create two full-size volleyball courts. He then allegedly collected and placed bets during those matches. There would allegedly be thousands of bucks in prize money to win, with cops having to seize around $10,000 in cash during the arrest. This fella doing all this is charged with being the keeper of a disorderly home, gaming or betting, and a place for registering bets. How dumb.
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8: Saturday morning, early risers, what's up? This is After Midnight. I'm your host, Granger Smith. Thank you for making this America's favorite radio program. I've got some good news. Besides the fact that it's Saturday, hang tight, I want to read you that. Plus, there is some Nashville news. Have you heard about it yet? Well, Ann Hudson is coming in here quickly to inform you. Hang tight for all of this. Don't touch that dial.

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0: Okay, so picture this. An off-duty cop is just out shopping with his wife in Wichita, minding his own business, when chaos breaks out. A teenager pulls out a gun during a fight. That cop, Paul Millard, doesn't panic. He steps in, identifies himself, tells the kid to drop it, and boom, crisis avoided. Nobody got hurt, no tragedy. Folks are calling him a hero for keeping his cool and stopping what could have been really bad. Thank the Lord, that's good news.
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0: 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Have you checked out our After Midnight Instagram lately? It looks completely different than it did just a couple weeks ago. 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
1: Hey, why are you awake right now? You know what? It doesn't matter. At least you're not alone. We're here with you. 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
1: Hey, Greg, this is Jeremy out of Charleston, South Carolina. What's up? The night is working. I'm a tow truck operator doing the overnight shift. Be safe out there tonight, brother. And I'm listening to your show. You're a one good person.
0: You be safe too, Jeremy. Appreciate you, brother.

0: 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Ann Hudson coming in with the latest Nashville updates. And what do you have for us today?
1: Wow, Granger, did you see Randy Travis made an incredible announcement? I got that story coming up in your Nashville news next.

0: news from Nashville's Music Row. It's Ann Hudson.
1: So Randy Travis has announced his very first album of original music in 18 years. As you know, Randy Travis suffered a near-fatal stroke back in July of 2013, which has left him struggling to both sing and to even speak. But this album consists of the so-called lost songs that were remixed or remastered by his longtime producer. No word on the title or when it will be released, but the very first single is out now called Fish On. This is a really cool thing that Oklahoma did for Toby Keith. They officially proclaimed July 8th as Toby Keith Day. It would have been his 65th birthday this past July 8th, and the governor presented Toby's daughter, Crystal, with the proclamation.
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Hey, thank y'all so much for sharing Saturday here with me on After Midnight. 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I'm Granger Smith, coming to y'all from the Yee Yee Farm in Central Texas. 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
7: What's up, everybody? I've got one final hour of Saturdays After Midnight starting right now. Welcome. I'm Granger Smith, your host. I've got some things that went down on this day in history I want to talk about that I've written down, plus some Nashville news, the latest stories about your favorite stars out there in Nashville with Ann Hudson. All of this here as we get our Saturday rolling. We are After Midnight.

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1: 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I'll share more in history coming up in two songs.

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0: loves talking about history, and he's even got the diploma to prove it. It's time for This Day in History on After Midnight with Granger Smith.
1: On this day, July the 18th, 64 AD, the Great Fire of Rome began under Emperor Nero. 1925, Adolf Hitler published Mein Kampf. 1940, FDR was nominated for a third term as president. 1976, Nadia Comăneci was the first gymnast to score a perfect 10 at the Montreal Olympic Games. 2012, Kim Jong-un was officially appointed Supreme Leader of North Korea. Some famous birthdays include actor Vin Diesel, actress Kristen Bell, leader Nelson Mandela, host Wendy Williams, actor Chance Crawford, and businessman Richard Bronson. Those are just a few things that went down on this day in history.
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1: I appreciate you listening here late on a Friday, early on a Saturday. Where do you have After Midnight turned up tonight? My number's 866-607-8383. Hit me up tonight. You can make

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1: Hey, Granger, this is Glenn from Bryan, Arkansas, on I-40 headed to Fort Smith. Thanks, Granger. Have a blessed day.
0: Hey, you too, Glenn. Have

0: Number one for new country, Big 95.5. Ann Hudson is coming up next with all the latest from Nashville. 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
1: Oh, Granger, did you see the big Garth Brooks announcement? I've got it for you. Coming up in your Nashville news next. This time I

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London, Paris, paradise. 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
2: So Garth Brooks has been teasing, doing a mysterious countdown on his website. And well, it's been officially announced that his upcoming Blame It All on My Roots, the arena tour, will be launching next month in August. The first stop on the tour will be a two-night stand at Gainbridge Fieldhouse in Indianapolis, Indiana, on August 21st through the 22nd. 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
1: Hey, good morning, y'all. It's Saturday. You're listening to Mornings with Granger. I'm Granger Smith. Let's kick off the weekend with an uplifting story coming up.

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0: So back in 2002, Pete Glass sold his beloved 1970 Plymouth Roadrunner convertible to help pay for his son Jake's college. Jake never forgot that sacrifice. Fast forward to now, Jake hired a car detective to track it down, and in just 2 days, they found it in North Carolina. The owner agreed to sell, and Pete and Jake flew out there together to bring it home. And now the family plans to hang on to it for good, passing it down through the generations. That is good news.
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Happy Saturday. 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
2: So Garth Brooks has been teasing, doing a mysterious countdown on his website. And well, it's been officially announced that his upcoming Blame It All on My Roots, the arena tour, will be launching next month in August. The first stop on the tour will be a two-night stand at Gainbridge Fieldhouse in Indianapolis, Indiana, on August 21st through the 22nd. No other dates or cities have been announced yet, but tickets for that show go on sale July 17th. Well, I know Jelly Roll and Bunny XO said their divorce was mutual, but I don't really know. You know, she posted a divorce episode on her podcast, but it suddenly has vanished from the internet. And this is after she was spotted at Jelly Roll's Junior Goodnight Nashville bar making out with Calabasas Confidential star Dylan Wolf. So I don't know. Kind of looks like drama might be brewing as a result of that.
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Asking this question, what's something you wish was done the old-fashioned way? Think about that and let me know. Tell me a story. 866-607-8383. We'll talk in two songs. 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
0: So I've been asking this question. What is something you wish was just done the old-fashioned way? Something that, you know, there's a lot of things. There are a lot of topics that have kind of gone off the rails. But what is something you wish was done the old-fashioned way? 866-607-8383.
2: Yeah, I wish people would go back to the way dating used to be, where you'd call them or you get their phone number and then not have to be on social media to get a date anywhere. It's getting out of control.
0: It is. And then when I hear that, I think, can we not still do that? And the answer is probably no, because it has to go both ways. You have to find someone else that has that same idea. And how are you going to find that other person? It's rare these days, right? Maybe you're listening going, actually, Granger, it's not rare. A lot of people want to get off social media, get off the dating apps, just get back to, hey, could I have your number? What do you guys think? Should we get back to the old-fashioned way of dating? 866-607-8383.
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Hey, good morning, y'all. Saturday is here, and I'm glad you've got Mornings with Granger turned up to start the weekend. 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

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Did you know that betting on volleyball could land you in some hot water? Well, it did for this dumb criminal. Earl's going to fill us in with the details coming up next.

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2: I'm Earl Dibbles Jr. I'm a country boy. I'm an honest boy, too, and crime don't pay. I got a story to prove it. Two people in Massachusetts have been popped for allegedly running a giant illegal gambling ring centered around backyard volleyball matches. Officers say that one guy paved over his backyard in order to create two full-size volleyball courts. He then allegedly collected and placed bets during those matches. There would allegedly be thousands of bucks in prize money to win, with cops having to seize around $10,000 in cash during the arrest. This fella doing all this is charged with being the keeper of a disorderly home, gaming or betting, and a place for registering bets. How dumb.
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1: He loves talking about history, and he's even got the diploma to prove it. It's time for This Day in History on Mornings with Granger.
0: On this day, July the 18th, 64 AD, the Great Fire of Rome began under Emperor Nero. 1925, Adolf Hitler published Mein Kampf. 1940, FDR was nominated for a third term as president. 1976, Nadia Comăneci was the first gymnast to score a perfect 10 at the Montreal Olympic Games. 2012, Kim Jong-un was officially appointed Supreme Leader of North Korea. Some famous birthdays include actor Vin Diesel, actress Kristen Bell, leader Nelson Mandela, host Wendy Williams, actor Chance Crawford, and businessman Richard Bronson. Those are just a few things that went down on this day in history.
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Big 95.5, number one for new country. I really appreciate you starting your Saturday with me on Mornings with Granger. 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

0: 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Next up, Ann Hudson joining us to dish out some Nashville news and what's on deck.
1: Okay, Granger, I always think it's fun to figure out why people name their pets what they name them. And Megan Maroney has opened up about why she named her new dog Boots. I'll explain. Coming up in your Nashville news next.
2: 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On a train.

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2: 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This is a really cool thing that Oklahoma did for Toby Keith. They officially proclaimed July 8th as Toby Keith Day. It would have been his 65th birthday this past July 8th, and the governor presented Toby's daughter, Crystal, with the proclamation.
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1: It's time to wake up with Granger Smith. 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
0: Asking this question, what's something you do to lift your mood? And I ask this question because I genuinely want to hear, and I think other people want to hear, but I also ask because it kind of lifts my mood to hear your mood lifter, you know? It helps me. So what do you got? What do you do to lift your mood? 866-607-8383.
2: Well, my wife and I, we like to go to local farm breweries, and we just hang out. When we have a drink or two, it's just nice to chat, you know, open up, brainstorm. So it turns out to be a nice thing.
0: I was hoping you were going to say, lift my mood by lifting my brew. You have your wife with you, too. That's good. You know, that's important to know that you've got company. You know, the company alone, your wife alone, your best friend, that's a mood lifter. 866-607-8383.
3: I would call one of my daughters. I have three of them. Or call one of the grandkids. I now have five of them. So just getting a chance to talk to one of the babies, that makes me feel a whole lot better.
0: Yeah. Yeah. It's hard to be in a bad mood listening to the babies. That's a good call. Kids or grandkids. 866-607-8383.
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passenger seat, knowing that he couldn't have the toy till his nuggets were gone. A green traffic light turned straight to red. I hit my brakes and mumbled under my breath. His fries went a-flying and his orange drink covered his lap.

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2: I'm Earl Dibbles Jr. I'm a country boy. I'm an honest boy, too, and crime don't pay. I got a story to prove it. See, a man in Ohio's been popped for falsely reporting a bear attack just so he can get help getting out of the woods. According to the criminal complaint, the first responders were called Friday morning to help a lost man get out of the woods of West Virginia. They were told the man was injured and stranded while yelling, "Hey, please help me!" And then he added that he was being attacked by a bear. After a two-hour search, crews found him, and he was extremely intoxicated. You know where he's headed now? Jail. How dumb is that?
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0: time zone am I on? What country am I in?
1: It doesn't matter. It's 5 o'clock somewhere.
0: It's always on 5 in Margaritaville, come to think of it.
1: Yeah, I heard that.
0: You've been there, haven't you?
1: Yes, sir.
0: I've seen your boat there.
1: I've been to Margaritaville a few times.
0: All right. Well, that's good.
1: Stumble my way back.
0: Okay. 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
1: Between the buoys. I got it.
0: All right. 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
1: I'm ready. 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
0: Let's get out of here.
1: I'm gone.

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0: 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Got to chat with Jason Aldean the other day. 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
1: It depends. 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I like 80 stuff. And then Britt likes 90.
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If it-

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It's Michelle Buckles. If you haven't yet seen this music video, you gotta watch it. Riley Green swears up and down when filming it. He was not drunk, but he definitely does a pretty good job of acting it. Riley Green, think as you drunk.

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0: 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Luke Bryan and Jason Aldean teaming up for some stadium shows together, kicking off next month.
1: But I feel like it went so well the first time, I don't feel like we should change it. I feel like you should still go first.
2: I was thinking because it went so well, you would go first. I killed 170-inch deer last year.
1: Me too.
2: I've had 31 number ones.
1: That's impressive. Me too.
2: You got a coin?
1: Yeah. Should we flip for it?
2: Let's flip.
0: August 1st, Missoula, Montana. August 16th, San Diego. The 20th of August, Washington, D.C. And then they're both going to be in Vegas, December 11th at Allegiant Stadium.
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1: Hey guys, it's iHeart Country on the Verge artist Stella Lefty. It's a dream come true to have my song on the radio. It's still crazy to say. Here's my song, Boston. On a train.

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0: Big 95.5. It's Michelle Buckles. I got to chat with Jason Aldean the other day, and I like to ask in my interviews the really hard-hitting, important questions, such as, Jason, what is your favorite order at Starbucks when you and Brittany go in the drive-thru?
1: I'm usually like a coffee black. I do that. And then for her, she'll do like, more of like a, her coffee tastes like a Snickers bar. You know what I mean? Like it's got a lot of stuff going on. And, but she likes, I feel like she likes like the pumpkin spice stuff, like when they do that kind of thing. And
0: relatable. I'm just waiting for Starbucks to drop this new orange cream beverage in a couple weeks. That sounds so good. Jason Aldean coming up next.

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2: Be yourself, man. 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There's no guilt. 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Have fun.
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1: 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You might not know this, but Morgan Wallen has a cousin that's also a songwriter and lives in Nashville.
2: Yeah, I mean, Jared has been a songwriter in town for a little while now. I guess, you know, around the same, a little bit longer than me. But I think he's one of the most talented and most underrated songwriters in Nashville. So anytime that he has a song that he sends me, I always listen to it really, really intently. And I'm sure I'll have a couple more on whatever I do next.
1: Hoping we find out about what Morgan Wallen is going to do next very soon. I am so ready for some new music.
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0: 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Riley Green was on Theo Vaughn's podcast, and he was talking about how it's, you'd be surprised, but it's not actually that easy for him just to meet a girl.
1: It's really not that easy to meet a girl when you're doing what we're doing. Like, I mean, I'm not going to meet a girl at a show. You know, I mean, I'm confined to the back, you know, on a bus, and I'm not going to meet a girl on Instagram. You know, I mean, and when you get to a place where people are, you know, it gets tough to know who you're meeting for what.
0: That would be one of the hardest parts about being a celebrity. Like, what is this person's intentions with me? You know, like, are they pure? So I do get that.
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And believe it or not, it's been 10 years since Lauren Elena and Kane Brown first released What Ifs. So now they have a new collaboration, the long-awaited Never Been in Love. Here's a clip.

0: 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Just small world, isn't it?
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Man, it's like every artist now has a bar in Nashville, including Chris Young. He opened up just a couple weeks ago a sports bar in Nashville called Famous Friends.

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Watching videos of some of Jelly Roll's recent performances, like with his weight loss, he has so much more energy. The way he's like running around on stage, it's like a whole new person.

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Big 95.5. It's Michelle Buckles. Thanks so much for hanging with me. Have a great rest of your Saturday. We are back on Monday morning, 9 a.m., hooking you up with One Grand. Jeez.

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1: Hey guys, it's I Heart Country, On the Verge artist Stella Lefty. Boston is a song I wrote when I was waiting on a guy who was picking me up. I couldn't stop thinking about him, and this is what I was feeling while I was waiting for him. Here's my song, Boston. On a train.

0: 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And that was my song, Boston.
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1: If you're on the socials, definitely give me a follow. 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Going to line 7, where Steven, you got us on at work. 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
1: 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Good guys. 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
0: You got that cash money returning Monday. Hoping you have payoffs from that credit card debt. 9 chances out of grand starts Monday morning at 9. Here's Cam Brown.

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0: 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Well, I got you, Josh Ross. 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

0: 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Todd, so what's going on with you, bud?
1: I just broke up with my girlfriend. Oh. Looking for some good songs.
0: Some upbeat songs. I got you, man. How long were you two together?
1: Year and a half.
0: Year and a half. Okay. You'll get over it, and hopefully in the breakup you're able to keep the Netflix password.

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1: Has anybody told you you're amazing lately?
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0: 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Next chance to win's a Monday morning at 9. 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
1: You excited about tomorrow? The World Cup final, Argentina and Spain. Tom Cruise is part of the closing ceremonies. Maybe he'll parachute in. We'll have to wait and see. So whether you go to the game or not, you can own a piece of it. FIFA selling sections of the field to you and me after the game is over. 17.5 by 17.5 by 17.5. 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Now you can own a small square section of it for the price of a vacation.
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1: We've been to both Carolinas, seen a big Montana sky, driven up and down the coast a few times, London, Paris, paradise. 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

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Got the World Cup final tomorrow, Argentina and Spain. 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

0: 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What are you watching right now? I just started a show on Apple TV called Lucky. I'm hooked. Only an episode in, but I like it so far. My name's Corey, by the way. Not excited about this. Netflix doing a TV series based on the board game Monopoly. Wow, Hollywood really is out of ideas. I mean, I guess it's going to be a drama about a rich guy who buys everything, and then the rest of us, we just slowly stop having fun as the show goes on. Sounds about right for the plot, huh?
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0: 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I went around our building this past week asking my coworkers a question, and they were surprised when they watched the video. You'll see. Check it out. It's one of the top posts on my TikTok and Gram at Corey on Radio. Bethany, how you doing?
1: I'm fine. How are you?
0: Doing great. Thank you for asking. So what are you up to?
1: Right now, just pick up some food and okay. Go home and cook dinner for the family.
0: Nice. And what's on the menu?
1: Roast potatoes and carrots tonight.
0: That sounds amazing. Is your hubby making it?
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0: Wait, you did the shopping and you're making it? Oh, you're getting hosed. You need to put your husband to work.
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